Hold on. Don't laugh. You can recording. You can hear you.

0: 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The station that's hooking you up with the big homie Eric T. Every weekday inside the midday, he is him. Hooking you up with all the news you can use, the inside scoop, and not to mention those who are really rocking and rolling around the city. We do have the NAACP hosting their annual gala. It's going down Friday. And the big homie Eric T, he'll be there. Got his good threads out too, ready to show out. They're going to have some phenomenal speakers, a great time, and some fellowship. And we'd love to see you there. For more details, be sure to hit us up at KTCX.com.
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Mike Clark Jr. going out for Step. 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

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Tyla with Chanel. First thing in the morning, we're going to wake you up, get you dripped out and draped with none other than the Steve Harvey Morning Show. Might have a couple of those prank calls with Nephew Tommy just to get your pressure. I don't know why that man is playing on your phone like this, but I'm tuned in, I'm listening, and I'm loving it. So don't you dare miss it. Keep it locked right here with Magic 102.5. The Golden

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Somebody tell them people Mr. Hem is here.

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1: Whoa, whoa, whoa, whoa, whoa, whoa.
0: Mr. Hem is here.
1: Whoa, whoa, whoa, whoa, whoa, whoa.
0: Mr. Hem.
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11: People have started using AI for all sorts of things, but I cannot think of an area where the stakes are higher than your health. First of all, I'll tell you this. I know doctors who have cracked some seemingly impossible cases with the help of AI, so it can be a powerful tool. But AI can also hallucinate, provide bad advice, and be just as confident when it does that. If you do decide to plug any personal medical information into one of these chatbots, you should know that while the companies that created them have robust privacy protections in place, they are not bound by HIPAA, like your healthcare provider is. Whatever the advice presented to you, take it with a degree of healthy skepticism. Always get a second opinion. And remember, if you ever experience concerning symptoms, skip the AI consult and head straight to the ER. I'm Dr. Sanjay Gupta, helping you live a better life.
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Work on

0: It's the Big Station Magic 102.5 celebrating 20 years of Lil Wayne Staccata. And you know we just made another big winner. Hey, what's up, man? I'm trying to reach out Joshua Geller.
1: Yes,
0: man. You've been listening to my station. You know I appreciate that, man. I definitely appreciate you listening. So I just wanted to give you some good news this morning.
1: Okay.
0: You going to see Lil Wayne.
1: Yes, sir.
0: You got two tickets to go check out Lil Wayne in the city of your choice. You got round trip air for two. You got a 2-night hotel stay, and you got $250 spending cash. You can use it however you want to at whatever show you go to, all right?
1: Yes, sir.
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16: 20 years ago, the average attention span was about 2.5 minutes. Today, it's just 47 seconds. Pretty disconcerting. That's according to new research out of UC Irvine. But really, this isn't our fault, at least not entirely. We can blame technology and the world around us. Attention, it turns out, is not an unlimited resource. You only have so much of it to give. Start paying more attention to what times of the day you seem to be at your mental peak. Try to knock out the more complicated stuff during that time. It's also important to take breaks every so often so you can more easily lock in when you're trying to concentrate. One expert said, even trying to visualize where you want to end your day with everything all wrapped up or with tons left to do, that can act as a real motivator. I'm Dr. Sanjay Gupta, helping you live a better life.
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4: Colleague of mine was telling me the other day about how their Instagram feed is filled with videos, most of them kind of funny, about how grandparents and friends tend to bulldoze new parents out of the way to get to see their baby. Now, as a dad of three daughters, I know how life really does become all about them the moment those kids are born. But I also know parents are still people, too, who need their own attention beyond being mom or dad. And moms, in particular in those early years, can feel especially invisible in the eyes of other people. So what can you do to stop contributing to what is known as maternal invisibility? Women we spoke to said these two things were the most helpful. When people stopped to ask how they could best support them, number one, or when they took the initiative to handle certain tasks that obviously needed to be done. I'm Dr. Sanjay Gupta, helping you live a better life.
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0: 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Bun B will be performing some of his classic joints, like this. It's going down on Saturday, August 1st, inside the Smart Financial Center in Sugarland, with Bun B and a few surprise guests to be announced, with a special tribute to the legend Pimp C. Hit us up now at www.ktcx.com and enter for a pair of tickets to the concert, because this will be an event. 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

0: 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This is Janique Brandon.
1: Yes, it is.
0: What's going on, man? This is big homie Eric G from Magic 102.5. How you doing?
1: I'm doing good, man. Driving these trucks.
0: Well, we ain't going to keep you long. Obviously, you've been listening. You've definitely been listening for your chance to pick up tickets to go check out the R&B tour with Chris Brown and Usher, right? You've been entering?
1: I have.
0: Janique.
1: Yes, I have.
0: You won, bro.
1: Come on, man. I don't win nothing. Come on.
2: Oh, my God.
1: That's what I'm talking about.
0: Yes, sir. Another listener just scored the experience of a lifetime. We're talking Usher Raymond. We're talking Chris Brown. Two icons. One legendary link up. You got two tickets to go check out Usher and Chris Brown. You got round-trip airfare to the destination of your choice. We'll let you make that decision later. You got two-night hotel stay. You got the whole VIP package, man. It's valued at $3,000. So.
1: Wow.
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0: 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Chris Brown and Usher are touching down at NRG Stadium in Houston. 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

DBN heels. 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I'm Mrs. One of One. Fall in love every time we link. 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

0: wish I had a witness tonight. Can I ask y'all one question? The question is simply this. What did he see?
1: He saw the best.
0: I can't get no help up in here. Because there are some folk in here that people have wrote you off. Said you would never amount to anything. Said that you would never end up being anywhere. But Myron, tell him one more time. What did he see?
1: He saw the best.
0: When mama said you would never be nothing. When aunties and uncles said that you would never amount to anything. When daddy didn't come home anymore. He didn't look at you and say that you weren't going to make it. God looked at you and what did he

verse one time. Listen to this, y'all. I love this. I love this. See, he's mine and I'm his. It doesn't matter what.

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0: lectured about it, okay, or their partner just not understanding why they're using medication in the first place. For some, their partners have already expressed concerns about side effects or didn't support the idea, so it just feels easier just to keep it quiet. You know, you don't want to tell anybody.
1: So they're just waking up skinny.
0: Yeah, I mean, you're going to notice it along the way, of course, but they're not going to tell you because they don't want to hear it. Period.
2: Well, if you get fined, I don't care how you do it.
3: That's all we're waiting on.
2: Thank you.
3: Just waiting on that.
0: That's your response. Thank you. Yeah. So can your partners hide that from you and you not notice it or question
1: no,
0: it?
1: No. We ain't going to bed. Oh, you one side. I wake up and something look like something happened to you. I need to know what's going on.
0: So you go to bed overweight and you wake up, you're thin now.
1: You was a size 8 when we went to bed. How is you a 4 now? What is this?
4: Wouldn't that be wonderful though?
0: Ooh, yes. Yes. Thank
3: I
0: you, Lord.
3: Run by an stick. I know that.
0: All right, guys. Thank you. Coming up at 20 minutes after the hour, Pastor Jamal Bryant has hinted about a new potential boycott, this time of Asian-owned businesses. We'll talk about it right after
1: Uh-oh.
0: This.
1: Uh-oh.
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0: 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Well, guys, Pastor Jamal Bryant is at it again. He has hinted at a potential boycott of Asian-owned businesses, including Chinese takeout restaurants, beauty supply stores, and nail salons. This is all following a viral, controversial video of an Asian man daring Black Americans to boycott Asian businesses. Now, in the video, he mocked the Black community and said they, Asian businesses, do not need Black money to survive. He noted that most of the clothes we wear and products we use are made by Asians and come from Asia. In response, Dr. Bryant shared the clip on his social media platforms with the caption, quote, "Welp, you heard it from them. They said they don't need our money and that we can't survive without them. You want to test his theory?" Wow. End quote. See, he, yeah.
1: Let me say this. First of all, Asians are not Black people's problem. And Black people are not the Asians' problem. Like Carla was talking about off air. See, all of these minority groups get to come here and benefit off the Blacks, off the backs of what Blacks have done. Mm-hmm. We built this country. Mm-hmm. We built this country.
2: But they don't respect.
1: We sat in the front of the bus when we wasn't supposed to. We sat at the lunch counters when they told us not to. We marched on Washington. We went across the bridge in Selma. We circled the DOJ Center. We fought and bled for voting rights acts for people like that. Then you come here and you get to benefit from all the labor that Black people put in.
0: Yeah.
1: That, you get to benefit from that.
0: Yeah. Yeah.
2: You get to
1: But if we're not careful, if we're not careful, we will allow the divide and conquer to win. Mm-hmm. Because I'm telling you right now, in this country, Asians are not the Black people's problem. Our problem starts up at the top with that administration. Don't get this thing twisted. I don't give a what you buy at what store. We got a bigger problem with an administration that's taking DEI, with an administration that's trying to strip and rid this country of Medicaid, of all these other benefits.
3: Inclusion,
1: they destroyed
3: education,
1: DEI. Medicaid. They're taking Black history out of schools. Yeah. We got a bigger problem. I don't give a where you buy your hair, your sneakers, your shoes, I don't care. Huh. We are not and should not be at war with the Asian community, and the Asian community should not be at war with the Black people. But if everybody understood how they all benefit from the labor, the protests, and the hardships of Black people who were in this country before any of y'all got over here, then you would understand. And if we stay together, we can win. The real enemy is in the system. That's all I'm going to say.
0: Yeah. All right. All right.
3: Well said.
0: Yeah.
3: You said that.
0: And we're going to switch gears. Coming up at 34 minutes after the hour, we'll have more of the Steve Harvey Morning Show with Roscoe Wallace right after this.
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1: If you was gonna commit a robbery, who would you do it with, Shirley or Carla? And why would you do
0: Carla? Hands down, we can stop asking this question. Shirley.
2: Was it gonna be me, Junior?
0: Shirley got a couple problems. First of all, she don't cuss. Now, how are we gonna get everybody in the flow at the robbery and you don't wanna cuss at nobody?
2: Come on, guys, we need everyone to get on the floor.
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2: Coming up at the top of the hour, it is my strawberry letter for today, and the subject is, I love him, but ... We'll get into that, find out what that's all about in just a few, because right now, you hear him, the nephew is here with today's prank phone call. Nephew, what are you singing about? What?
4: Hattiesburg.
2: Oh, your show.
4: Oh, I guess so.
2: You sound like you're in pain.
4: When I think about Hattiesburg, it just feels
2: you're just so spiritual. You sound like you're
4: feels
2: in pain.
4: My spirit, I just feel it. I feel it in my soul. I'm going down to Hattiesburg.
2: That hurts.
4: You gotta go deep when you're going to Hattiesburg.
2: That hurt my
4: Hattiesburg.
2: Feelings.
4: Have y'all ever sent your clothes out to a washing pole?
5: No.
4: You ever done that?
5: Oh, yeah.
2: I do my own laundry. Yeah. No.
4: You know, when we're on the road, Junior, you do stuff like that. If you're out on the road for a long period of time, you know.
2: Oh,
4: back,
2: gotcha.
4: Back when we were doing stage plays, you'll send your clothes out to a washing fold.
2: Okay.
4: Well, I work at the washing fold.
2: Mm-hmm.
4: And there's a gentleman that's been bringing his clothes. It's about time we get him a call. Yeah.
2: Well, that's what you're supposed to do, right?
4: Mm-hmm.
2: What's so strange about that?
4: That's what that exactly. So pay attention. Here we go. Washing foe.
6: Hello.
4: Hello. I'm trying to reach Sam or Sammy. I'm not sure which one.
6: This is Sammy. What's up?
4: Hey Sammy, how are you? This is Kevin. I'm the manager over here at Fresh and Clean Wash and Fold.
6: Yeah, well, what's going on, Kev?
4: You bring your clothes here pretty much on a weekly basis, is that correct?
6: Yeah, I stop through probably once a week.
4: Okay, and you're bringing, you're pretty much bringing a full load of clothes pretty much once a week, right?
6: Yeah, I just bring whatever I got.
4: Okay, well, we got a bit of a problem talking to my employees here that have been,
6: what's going on? I mean, you not get your money or something?
4: No. We have you on file. I mean, your card goes through every week when you bring your things. So no, that's not the issue at all.
6: Okay. All right, then, what kind of problem could we have?
4: Well, the ladies that are washing the clothes are complaining that when you bring your load in, I mean, I don't know how to really tell you this, but they're saying that your underwear is too dirty. They don't want to wash it. You know?
6: You playing, right?
4: No, I'm dead serious.
6: What are you talking about? My underwear is dirty. I'm not any more dirty than anybody else.
4: Sir, all I can tell you is we wash quite a few people's clothes on a daily basis, weekly basis. For my employees to complain about your load, then I have to give you a call and talk to you about it.
6: My man, I feel like you're around on my phone.
4: No, that's not what this is, bro. This is actually a call, and we have two options
6: here. Are you out there calling everybody else?
4: No, I don't have I haven't had a complaint.
6: I know there's more dirty people than me going in your spot because I see them there.
4: Okay, here's the deal. We have two options here. You can scrub your underwear before you bring it in?
6: First off, you over here raising your voice now? What are you talking about, scrub my underwear? We clean, man. I'm clean. I bring my shit in, I drop it off, I pick it up.
4: Okay, so here's the problem. Once again, I'll start this off. You have two options, sir. You can bring in your stuff scrubbed, okay? When my ladies take a look at it, if they're comfortable with cleaning it, so be it. Or, you know, we might not be able to accept your clothes anymore.
6: Man, I don't even got to go up there anymore then. If you really playing around on my phone like this, I ain't even got to go up in there anymore. Let me talk to your manager, man.
4: I am the manager, sir. I'm Kevin.
6: Kevin,
4: I'm
6: you're
4: the manager here.
6: You don't sound like the manager.
4: What does a manager sound like then, Sammy?
6: You know, who owned the building? Let me talk to him.
4: Okay, he's not here right now. I'm the manager, and I'm the one taking care of this problem. My ladies have a problem with washing your underwear, and I'm calling you to let you know there's a problem. I'm letting you know the way to rectify the problem is you can scrub them before you bring them in, and then we will wash them. If you do not want to do that, we will not be allowed to take...
6: You ain't got to rectify. You just need to quit calling my phone on this bullshit. I ain't going to go up there no more then. That's fine. I ain't got to come through your spot. That's fine.
4: Do you know how dirty, how funky your clothes got to be, man, for my people to be telling me they don't want to wash them no more? You know how funky that's got to be, Sammy?
6: Man, who the f*** are your people? Who are your ladies? Man, I go up in there. I ain't never had a problem with they. You know what? I ain't never even seen your up in this motherfucker. Where the f*** you been at there? Now I look like I got a problem with Kevin. Who the f*** is Kevin, man? You say you the manager. You ain't never f*** been there.
4: I'm here. I'm just not here when you're here.
6: Are you in the back washing those drawers? What the f*** is going on with you, man?
4: I'm not in the back washing, but I am here periodically when I need to be. Don't worry about
6: Kevin,
4: when I'm at...
6: Man, I ain't never seen your and I ain't never had a problem with your lady.
4: Hey, well, don't worry about when I'm at work. Worry about how to scrub your underwear. That's what you worry about.
6: Man, I'm done with you, bro. What the f*** you on my phone doing this for? Everybody at that washing for, bro.
4: You know what? You know what? I'm trying to be as professional as I can, but the way that you're talking to me, you can wash your clothes your own self then. That's what you can do.
6: That's fine, man. And you can keep on managing the god laundromat. Whatever the you doing with your life.
4: Okay, well, do whatever you're doing with your life, but do the world a favor and clean your drawers.
6: Bro, I'm going to come through and wash your you keep talking and around on my phone.
4: Hey, man, how you want to do this? Here's what I'm going to do. I'm just letting you know. I'm going to double charge your credit card for the amount of work that my people had to do. Close.
6: As a motherfucker, I'm putting a stop payment on my so if that goes through on your end, we're going to have a motherfucking problem.
4: Well, that's I don't know how you're going to put a stop to it when I'm running your card right now. There's nothing you can freaking do.
6: Okay, that's fine. I'm going to show up at the fresh and clean there. You the manager. You should be there 50 hours a week then. I'm going to come meet your Kevin.
4: Okay, well, that's fine with me. You know what? I don't understand. Why can't you just say, you know what? Let me do a better job at cleaning my underwear. How about that?
6: I don't know what. I know your life ain't that good. I know you over there managing a laundromat and now you getting bored of working. But don't be calling my phone playing around in this because I know you ain't doing this to nobody else.
4: I'm exactly doing this to someone. I'm not doing this to anybody else. I don't have to do it to anybody else because nobody's bringing their clothes in like this.
6: Bro, I've been up there. Your employees are more dirty than my.
4: Well, Sammy, evidently not. Your clothes. Why are my employees complaining about you?
6: I don't know. I bet your employees complain about your too.
4: They're not complaining about my underwear, Sammy. You're the dirty guy.
6: Man, you know what? I'm done with your. You got any other you want to talk about?
4: We can talk about Carlton.
6: What the you just Carlton? How the you know Carlton? I know he doesn't bring his up there.
4: Oh, you want to talk about your brother, Carlton? You want to talk about him?
6: My brother. Carlton, how the f*** you know? If he's bringing his stuff that he just started. So, yeah, what are we going to talk about Carlton? What Carlton doing?
4: Well, I'm going to tell you what Carlton doing. Carlton has been calling me, Nephew Tommy, from the Steve Harvey Morning Show to prank phone call you, Sammy D. You just got pranked, baby. You just got pranked by your brother Carlton and the nephew.
6: Hey, man, you ain't Carlton on some bullshit calling me about some underwear, bro.
4: we need a little wash and scrub, baby. A little wash and scrub.
6: Man, you tied up for real, man.
4: You good? You all right, man? Nobody. Your underwear is clean, Sammy. Your underwear is clean. Keep dropping them off at the washing fold. Don't quit taking your clothes up there.
6: I'm good, man. I don't know about Carlton after this, but I'm good.
4: All right, Sammy D, you got to tell me. 2020, baby, what is the baddest, and I mean the baddest, radio show in the land?
6: The Steve Harvey Show with Nephew Tommy.
4: You clean, baby. A little wash and scrub. Wash and scrub.
5: What?
4: So you know what? Some people got to wash your underclothes at home. You know what I'm saying? You
2: just
4: Everything ain't meant to be dropped off at the washing.
2: That's nasty.
4: There's some stuff.
7: Yeah.
4: What?
7: That's a pretty gross prank call.
2: That was nasty.
4: Hey, we don't. No. We don't prank judge up in here. Prank
7: I can if I want to.
2: We just did.
4: No, this is pranking is a safe space. You don't get in here and get. Pranking is a safe space. Okay.
2: It's a stupid space. We know that. All right. Strawberry letter coming up next. Thank you, nephew. I love him, but... ... is the subject right after this. Your favorite BET series are now on Paramount Plus. Indiara from Detroit, an overworked teacher, finds herself drawn into a cold case. 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Watch now before the new season arrives June 30th. Plus, Eva Marcille returns as Madam, a woman who fights to retain control of her exotic male dancers in the final season of All the Queen's Men, now streaming. 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
11: Making sure your kids get enough sleep. It's one of the most important things you can do for them as a parent, and yet it's often overlooked. Not only does sleep in the early years set the stage for mental and physical health, it also creates the foundation for how one sleeps later in life. That's according to the National Sleep Foundation. Now, that organization recommends 14 to 17 hours a night for newborns, 12 to 15 for infants, 11 to 14 for toddlers, 10 to 13 for preschoolers, and 9 to 11 for school-aged children. When it's age appropriate, start by talking to your kids about why sleep is important. It helps their body grow, helps their brains learn, helps their mood stay steady. Don't underestimate the importance of a routine. You can even narrate what you're doing step by step to help them along the way. I'm Dr. Sanjay Gupta, helping you live a better life.

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23: This is from Cam in Saginaw. Cam says, my husband was out with his boys and I had called him several times and he didn't answer his phone. So I went to stay at my sister's house so I wouldn't be home when he got there. I watched the cameras and saw him stumble in at 2 a.m. fixing his shirt as he got out of his car. He called me all night and I didn't answer. I called him the next morning and told him where I spent the night, and I admitted that I was mad, so I stayed out all night to get his attention. He's upset and he's ignoring me. He won't tell me why he was out until 2 a.m. So how did he turn this around on me and act like I'm the problem?
24: Because he was supposed to. Because the best defense is a good offense.
25: Hello.
24: And that's all he did.
23: Mm-hmm.
24: Now, he was out with his boys. Cool. Got that.
23: Mm-hmm.
24: That's what he said. You went over your sister's house? Cool. But why y'all playing these games? He was out with his boys. He called you. He didn't answer the phone. He called you. You didn't answer your phone. See, y'all want to get mad. Y'all want to get mad at each other. You mad at him because what he did. Now he mad at you for you doing what you did. That's what y'all get when y'all play games. Quit playing these little simple games. Y'all mad at you grown people.
23: Mm-hmm.
24: Your husband gets to go out, you know.
23: Does he get to stay out till 2 a.m., though?
24: He did.
23: That's why they're mad. That's the problem.
26: 2 a.m. is not that late.
23: But she didn't like it.
24: But he's an adult.
23: Mm-hmm.
24: And he out with his boys. And you now he got a curfew with you?
23: So let me ask you this. What's
24: now, you want to be his wife or you want to be his mama? What you want to be?
23: Let me see. There you go with all of that. Flipping it. Let me ask you this. What is a respectable time, you think, for a husband to come in?
24: No.
23: After staying out with his boys. I'm
26: two
23: just
26: is
23: asking.
26: Good.
23: Yeah.
26: Two, three.
24: Stay out with your boys, man. You just out with them.
23: Okay.
26: Now, you can't be coming in when the sun is rising.
23: So is there a respectable time?
25: Oh, but when
23: time?
25: You do, though, you got to have an excuse. You got to come in dripping with some blood. You got to.
23: Dripping with blood?
25: You got to.
24: You gotta have some gauze and an ace bandage on somewhere.
26: You coming in with the sun rising. Yeah.
25: What?
23: Wow, guys. I don't know about this. All right, we have time for another one. This is from Porter and Colleen. Porter says, my son went to the prom with my buddy's daughter. The girl left the prom and went to hang out with her girlfriends without my son. My buddy said it was my son's responsibility to get the girl home safely. I agree with him, but I think that's a conversation that he should have with his child. Was my son supposed to stop her? Interesting.
24: Well, listen, if a young man comes to your house to pick up your daughter to take her out, Mm-hmm. You are allowing this to happen, and you are expecting him to bring her back.
26: Mm-hmm. Mm-hmm.
24: Now, whatever happens in the interim, how she wound up with her girlfriends, this was the prom. I don't know what happened.
26: Right. Mm-hmm. Right.
24: But yeah, he should have expected him to bring his daughter back home.
26: Mm-hmm. Yeah. And when
24: he had every right. Now, you can't make this little girl do nothing because you ain't her daddy. But now I'd have got on the phone and I went, hey, Dad, my day to move these girls. I don't know what to do. Mm-hmm. Or Mr. Price, hey, I know I told you I'd bring her home, but she just went somewhere with a girlfriend and I don't know where she went. So I just want to call and let you know that.
25: That's the thing.
26: Right. Mm-hmm.
24: You know, something. Mm-hmm. But you got to give this man his respect because you asked for his daughter's hand to go out.
0: To the prom. Yeah.
26: And she should communicate with her parents, which was she doing,
24: hello.
26: Too.
0: Yeah.
24: Hello.
0: Why'd you leave your date?
24: She what 100% happened? Wrong.
26: Mm-hmm.
24: Yeah. Hey, mama, look, I'm going over here with my girlfriends.
0: Okay. All right.
25: Once again, they think they can do whatever they want to do. Once again.
0: All right, guys. Thank you. Coming up at 20 minutes after, we'll have more of the Steve Harvey Morning Show right after this.
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13: Have you ever noticed that you mostly breathe through one nostril at a time? Even when you're not sick, even when your allergies aren't bothering you. The body actually switches the dominant nostril as frequently as every 2 hours while we're awake. That's according to Adam Taylor, an anatomy professor at Lancaster University in the UK. This alternating cycle is automatic. It's regulated subconsciously by the hypothalamus and the brain, he said. Your body does this to give each nostril a chance to rest and repair, so they don't get too dried out, which could make it easier for pathogens and inflammation to cause damage. Now, Taylor also said, studies suggest the left nostril may be more dominant, and when the right nostril is dominant, the body is in a more alert or even stressed state. Who knew? Pretty fascinating stuff. I'm Dr. Sanjay Gupta, helping you live a better life.
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It's the Golden Triangle's Big Station Match 102.5. What up, y'all? It's the big homie Eric T here with you on a Friday, man. Excited about tonight. It is the 42nd annual Freedom Fund Banquet with the Beaumont branch of the NAACP. We'll be talking more about that in just a little bit. Let's kick it off with Wale right now.

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0: It's the Golden Triangle's Big Station Magic 102.5 with the big boss, Ricky Rose. Hey, all right, so the album was actually supposed to be dropping, if I'm not mistaken, it was supposed to be dropping this weekend, but he pushed it back. So, yeah, maybe he's got it. You know, a lot of times artists do that when they got to get some clearances approved, because a lot of times they want to sample certain songs and they got to wait for all the paperwork to get legalized and everything to get done. Or maybe he's waiting on some features. He want to do some reconfiguring on some tracks. I don't know. But the Rick Ross album Set in Stone is obviously not set in stone. Not for this month. So it has been pushed back to July. We'll see what happens. All right. Again, don't forget it's going down tonight. Hopefully you guys got your tickets for the 42nd annual Freedom Fund Banquet with the NAACP. Man, it's happening inside the Beaumont Civic Center. Special guest speaker is going to be Miss Siobhan Steuben. Definitely want you in the building for that. If you don't have your tickets, I do believe there will be a few more or a few more available right now. They are not selling them at the door tonight, though. So if you think you're going to wait until the door is open and you're going to get in, they will not be selling tickets at the door. You got to get them in advance. You can call 409-842-0294. Again, 409-842-0294 to get your tickets for the 42nd annual Beaumont NAACP Branches 42nd Annual Freedom Fund Banquet. All right, coming up, we've got your requested music on the way for Chris Brown. Also, DJ Khaled's on the big station, Magic 102.5.
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14: Have you ever noticed that you mostly breathe through one nostril at a time? Even when you're not sick, even when your allergies aren't bothering you. The body actually switches the dominant nostril as frequently as every 2 hours while we're awake. That's according to Adam Taylor, an anatomy professor at Lancaster University in the UK. This alternating cycle is automatic. It's regulated subconsciously by the hypothalamus in the brain, he said. Your body does this to give each nostril a chance to rest and repair so they don't get too dried out, which could make it easier for pathogens and inflammation to cause damage. Now, Taylor also said, studies suggest the left nostril may be more dominant, and when the right nostril is dominant, the body is in a more alert or even stressed state. Who knew? Pretty fascinating stuff. I'm Dr. Sanjay Gupta, helping you live a better life.
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2: Grosky. 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
3: 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Another anthem upon the end.

0: 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It's the new number one show, the Steve Harvey Morning Show.
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0: Hey, we got 30 minutes of continuous hip-hop and R&B jams on the way, man. Drake making that too hard for the radio, man. They really dropping the singles, man. Shebang is on the way up next, man, so be on the lookout for that. Yep, brand new music from Drake. But I'm hearing that even though he dropped 3 albums, he still has something up his sleeves before the end of the year. So we'll see. All right, 30 minutes of continuous jams are on the way. We got DaBaby coming up next and Michael Jackson, Butterflies. Again, for those that have not had a chance to check out the movie, maybe you just don't want to be in the theater with a whole bunch of people. It is now available on Prime, so you can check it out. Turn the speakers up all the way loud. Make sure the surround sound is blasting and be mesmerized, because for about 2.5 hours, you are literally going to be looking at Michael Jackson reincarnated. I'm telling you. So if you get the opportunity, check it out this weekend with the fam. It is for the entire family. Everybody can enjoy it. It's what it is, man. But we do have Butterflies coming up next, which was written by Marsha Ambrosius from Floetry. Yeah, we got it. It's Magic 102.5.
1: 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Along with the city of Beaumont, we're excited to bring another Juneteenth festival you won't forget. It's all going down on Saturday, June 20th, inside the Beaumont Civic Center, featuring New Soul.
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11: Colleague of mine was telling me the other day about how their Instagram feed is filled with videos, most of them kind of funny, about how grandparents and friends tend to bulldoze new parents out of the way to get to see their baby. Now, as a dad of 3 daughters, I know how life really does become all about them the moment those kids are born. But I also know parents are still people, too, who need their own attention beyond being mom or dad. And moms, in particular in those early years, can feel especially invisible in the eyes of other people. So what can you do to stop contributing to what is known as maternal invisibility? Women we spoke to said these 2 things were the most helpful. When people stopped to ask how they could best support them, number one, or when they took the initiative to handle certain tasks that obviously needed to be done. I'm Dr. Sanjay Gupta, helping you live a better life.
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1: Where you at?
0: At the house with it, watching Santa's.
1: Who you with?
0: On the couch with my favorite Santa. I was about to, but you convinced us. Should I decorate her walls or log off to Pinterest? Never too late to meditate on emotional attachments. Even if I fall short from my distractions.

We're in the middle of 30 minutes of continuous jams on the way for you. Coming up, T.I. and Misty Hem. Also, Kehlani. Right now, it's Chris Brown, DeVito, and Sensational. 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

0: artist that I just turn into a fan, you know what I'm saying? And then, you know, when we meet each other and it's mutual respect, you know what I'm saying? It's respect and respect what I've done in the game, and I'm trying to give them as much game as possible.
1: Broski, you know what I'm saying? You got Wham, you got Billy in this.

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7: We've talked a lot about measles over the past year, but mumps has largely flown under the radar, even though it's been making a bit of a comeback as well. That's because fewer people are getting the MMR vaccine, which stands for measles, mumps, and rubella. The vaccine's been around for decades. It is effective. It is safe. What makes mumps outbreaks difficult to contain is that symptoms usually don't appear for 2 to 3 weeks after someone's been exposed. And that can make it hard to pin down where that exposure took place. And someone who is infected can transmit the virus to someone else before they are symptomatic. If you get sick, which could manifest like a run-of-the-mill respiratory virus or the telltale swelling of your cheeks and jaw, all you can really do at that point is to treat the symptoms and also isolate yourself so you don't infect anyone else. I'm Dr. Sanjay Gupta, helping you live a better life.
8: He's got ties. He's got socks. 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Treat your dad to a $5,000 basement barbecue or backyard upgrade. 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

0: You know, I heard it was a female by the name of Janice that actually worked at the label. We just don't know if he's talking about her, but he didn't do a last name. So I can imagine these past couple of months has probably been pretty hard for Janice, just because people were probably calling her, you know, saying it was her. And it wasn't her. All right, we got the Magic Lunch Mix coming up for you at 12 o'clock. Make sure you guys stick around for that. Core DJ GMJ is holding it down. It's your Friday edition, so we're going to do a little swing it out. We're going to do a little Southern Soul, and we're going to turn it up a bit. So tune in, 12 o'clock. We got it going right here on the big station. It's Magic 102.5. This is what winning sounds like on the big station, Magic 102.5. This is Janique Brandon.
1: Yes, it is.
0: What's going on, man? This is the big homie Eric T from Magic 102.5. How you doing?
1: I'm doing good, man. Driving these trucks.
0: Well, we ain't going to keep you long. Obviously, you've been listening. You've definitely been listening for your chance to pick up tickets to go check out the R&B tour with Chris Brown and Usher, right? You've been entering?
1: Yes, I have.
0: Janique.
1: Yes, I have.
0: You won, bro.
1: Come on, man. I don't win nothing. Come on.
2: Oh, my God.
1: That's what I'm talking about.
0: Yes, sir. Another listener just scored the experience of a lifetime. We're talking Usher Raymond. We're talking Chris Brown. Two icons. One legendary link up. You got two tickets to go check out Usher and Chris Brown. You got round-trip airfare to the destination of your choice. We'll let you make that decision later. You got two-night hotel stay. You got the whole VIP package, man. It's valued at $3,000. So.
1: Wow.
2: Oh, my God.
1: Wow, man, I appreciate it.
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9: A colleague of mine was telling me the other day about how their Instagram feed is filled with videos, most of them kind of funny, about how grandparents and friends tend to bulldoze new parents out of the way to get to see their baby. As a dad of three daughters, I know how life really does become all about them the moment those kids are born. But I also know parents are still people, too, who need their own attention beyond being mom or dad. And moms, in particular in those early years, can feel especially invisible in the eyes of other people. So what can you do to stop contributing to what is known as maternal invisibility? Women we spoke to said these two things were the most helpful. When people stopped to ask how they could best support them, number one, or when they took the initiative to handle certain tasks that obviously needed to be done. I'm Dr. Sanjay Gupta, helping you live a better life.
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1: It's Friday with the big homie Eric T with you on the radio. Yes, it is called the Magic Lunch Mix. Monday through Friday, we do it at 12 o'clock. And today, we're doing the Southern Soul Swing Out Friday Edition. 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Again, don't forget the 42nd Annual Beaumont NAACP Freedom Fund Banquet's going down tonight, happening inside the Beaumont Civic Center. Doors are going to be opening up at around 5:45 p.m. They're going to have plenty of vendors out there for you to spend a little cash with, man, and show love to businesses right here in the Golden Triangle. First time they're doing it. So make sure you guys get out there early so you can stop by and support them. Dinner is going to be served at 6:30 p.m. And then the actual event starts at 7. Like I said, it's not only you're going to get a great message from the speaker, Ms. Siobhan Steuben. You also get a chance to meet some of the members of the NAACP. And if you're not a member, come on out and register. Become one. I'm telling you, the fee is very minimal. But it's so much impact that you can do for the community by being a part of the Beaumont branch of the NAACP. So tonight, make sure you're in the building for the 42nd Annual Freedom Fund Banquet is happening. All right. If you don't have your tickets, again, they're not going to be selling them at the door. So you please don't wait to get to the door. Get all dressed up and looking good and everything and get there and can't get in. Call 409-842-0294. That's 409-842-0294. If you don't get an answer, leave a message, text, and then we'll get back with you. All right. Let's see. Coming up next, man, got some Leon Chavis on the way, Luke Petrie, and we also got X Factor from your girl L Boogie on Magic 102.5.

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2: 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Thank you for rocking out here with me. Big shouts out to my guy, Core DJ GMJ, holding it down right here on the big station, Magic 102.5. All right, so check it out, man. Are you looking for a new ride? You know, something that's going to be good financially for you and your loved ones. You know, when you're getting out there on the road, you want to make sure that your family is safe. And trust me, I know how it is because my wife, generally, she kind of works on the road at the beginning of the year, and I know I'm not able to be with her. So I want to make sure that she's safe. And making sure that she's safe means she needs a dependable ride. And that's what you can get from Doggy Nissan. As a matter of fact, if you want to try something that's going to be easy to drive and perfect for everyday city life, let me put you on the Nissan Kicks. Now, the thing about this is compact, it's stylish, it's super easy to maneuver through traffic, and perfect for moving around Beaumont and the surrounding areas. And here's the kicker, it's great on gas, which we all can appreciate right now. But what really makes this experience different is it's at Doggett Nissan of Beaumont. Why go anywhere else when you've got reliable people, hometown people that are going to take care of you right here at Doggett Nissan? Now, just to let you know, it's family owned, which means they care about how you treat it because they know you're going to have to see them again. Now, from time when you walk in to after you drive off, they want to make sure that you're good. They also understand the community. They understand your needs, and they're going to make sure you feel comfortable the entire process so you can leave the stresses and the pressures at home. If you're ready for something fresh and something new, take a test drive of the new Nissan Kicks at Doggett Nissan of Beaumont, 1515 I-10 South. Again, that is Doggett Nissan of Beaumont, 1515 I-10 South. Big shouts out to my guy Billy over there, the general manager, doing big things, making deals every day. And make sure you let them know you heard the big homie Eric T talking about them right here on the big station, Magic 102.5. Tap that.

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0: It's a Golden Triangle's Big Station Magic 102.5, man. Be licking out next Saturday, June 20th. I know a lot of my folks are going to be out there. The vendors are going to be out there. So you know the food is going to be plush. Bring you a little change in your pocket, man. But what is absolutely free is the Juneteenth event itself. They got performances from New Soul and Coffee Black. They got performances from Brian Jack, who's going to be in the building doing all of his favorite joints and yours too. And then they're going to close the show out with one of my favorite groups from the 70s, 80s, Zap. RIP to my guy Roger Troutman, of course, a good friend of mine, man. I knew him for some years when he was doing music, even when he did the solo stuff, man. He actually came in the studio for one of the radio stations I worked for, brought his vocoder, and actually performed right there on the air. So, you know, the group's still doing what they're doing in honor of Roger Troutman. So, again, it is Zap performing, closing out the show next Saturday at the Beaumont Civic Center. It is going to be inside. But again, it's no ticketed price. It's absolutely free to get in. Of course, the vendors are going to be around it. And yeah, they are charging for their food and things of that nature. But hey, it's all about keeping that hometown love right here at home. So don't miss it. Juneteenth, it's going down, brought to you by the city of Beaumont. I will be your host. My guy, the one and only DJ Choppa, is going to be in the mix on the ones and twos. We got the Southeast Texas Line Dance Steppers going to be doing their thing as well. It's going to be a lot of fun. But coming up next, we got Brent Faiyaz on Magic 102.5.
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12: People have started using AI for all sorts of things, but I cannot think of an area where the stakes are higher than your health. First of all, I'll tell you this. I know doctors who have cracked some seemingly impossible cases with the help of AI, so it can be a powerful tool. But AI can also hallucinate, provide bad advice, and be just as confident when it does that. If you do decide to plug any personal medical information into one of these chatbots, you should know that while the companies that created them have robust privacy protections in place, they are not bound by HIPAA, like your healthcare provider is. Whatever the advice presented to you, take it with a degree of healthy skepticism. Always get a second opinion. And remember, if you ever experience concerning symptoms, skip the AI consult and head straight to the ER. I'm Dr. Sanjay Gupta, helping you live a better life.
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0: It's the Golden Triangle's Big Station Magic 102.5. 30 minutes of continuous jams are on the way for you again. I'm excited about it tonight. The 42nd Annual Freedom Fund Banquet brought to you with the NAACP, the Beaumont Branch, man. Big shouts out again to my friend, Miss Natasha Simon Martin. She is the president and has been doing a great job. As a matter of fact, she's implementing some new things, which includes the vendors that are going to be there tonight. Doors are going to be opening at 5:45 in the Beaumont Civic Center. So vendors will be out there. You can come through and patronize them. Local supporters right here in the area. And who knows? I think my girl Mary from Classy Concept, yep, she's going to be in the building too. But big shouts out to all the vendors. I know they're going to be there. 5:45, doors open. Get out there and support the vendors. 6:30, dinner is going to be served. Food is always excellent. And then everything kicks off at 7 o'clock p.m. So we're looking forward to seeing you guys out there tonight. The 42nd Annual Freedom Fund Banquet right here in Beaumont. Yeah, it's happening at the Beaumont Civic Center, so don't miss it. Coming up next, your boy Ghana's Magic 102.5.
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10: A better life with Dr. Sanjay Gupta.
11: People have started using AI for all sorts of things, but I cannot think of an area where the stakes are higher than your health. First of all, I'll tell you this. I know doctors who have cracked some seemingly impossible cases with the help of AI, so it can be a powerful tool. But AI can also hallucinate, provide bad advice, and be just as confident when it does that. If you do decide to plug any personal medical information into one of these chatbots, you should know that while the companies that created them have robust privacy protections in place, they are not bound by HIPAA, like your healthcare provider is. Whatever the advice presented to you, take it with a degree of healthy skepticism. Always get a second opinion. And remember, if you ever experience concerning symptoms, skip the AI consult and head straight to the ER. I'm Dr. Sanjay Gupta, helping you live a better life.
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0: It's a Golden Triangle's Big Station Match 102.5, 3 o'clock this afternoon. Stay close to my girl, the one and only LaChangela. Yep, she's going to be in the building 3 until 8 this afternoon. It's Magic 102.5. Confess like I'm preaching,
1: delving till you like the real. Hold on, hold on. Since we confessing, I got one too for the remix.

let's get the party started. 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That's when I knew that your heart was scarring. Friends to lovers need a part to star in. Like, wait, babe, let me

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0: Hey, coming up next, we've got jams on the way from SZA. We got Saint Harrison. One of my favorite jams right now is called Bad. Make sure y'all stick around for that. Also, your boy Ludus coming up with Pull Over. 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
10: Breast cancer is the most common cancer among women in the world. And according to a new study out of the University of Washington School of Medicine, an estimated 3.5 million cases a year are expected by 2050. Now, the good news is we've gotten so much better at screening, earlier detection, and cutting-edge treatments in many countries, including here in the United States. But even here in America, Black women have a death rate from breast cancer that is 40% higher than white women, a disparity that exists despite our world-class treatment infrastructure. So what can you do to lower your risk? 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And remember this, you should start getting mammograms. At what age? 40. That's when you should start. I'm Dr. Sanjay Gupta, helping you live a better life.
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If you don't have your tickets, like I said, you cannot pay for them at the door. You cannot buy tickets at the door. So I don't want you getting all dressed up, smelling good from head to toes, and you get to the door and you can't get in. So I would advise you to try to text the number 409-842-0294. Again, 409-842-0294, and see if there are still tickets available. But the 42nd Annual Freedom

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15: 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Not only does sleep in the early years set the stage for mental and physical health, it also creates the foundation for how one sleeps later in life. That's according to the National Sleep Foundation. Now, that organization recommends 14 to 17 hours a night for newborns, 12 to 15 for infants, 11 to 14 for toddlers, 10 to 13 for preschoolers, and 9 to 11 for school-aged children. 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You can even narrate what you're doing step by step to help them along the way. I'm Dr. Sanjay Gupta, helping you live a better life.
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Would you like to celebrate in the U.S. city of your choice with Doja Cat? She's providing the soundtrack and the concert atmosphere, the flights, the hotel, and I got the national keywords coming up. Here's Coco Jones. Here we go.

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0: building my empire. We the best. And We the Best is a brand where I'm so grateful that it's in everybody's home, if you think about it. Through music, through a DJ Khaled quote, maybe something that motivated you, inspired you, or maybe something that you're wearing. T-shirt, a sneaker, you know, or I might be on your television screen, you might be watching a movie or a TV show. A commercial came on, you might see Khaled again too. What I'm saying is, when I built We The Best, my goal was just basically a brand that represented love.
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0: 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Let's go. Text the national keyword stage to the number 95819. So Ali and Janae, they're on the way with Mural. Got some new from J. Cole and PJ with Legacy. And T.I., he's pulling up, so you better let him know. 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
8: Making sure your kids get enough sleep. It's one of the most important things you can do for them as a parent, and yet it's often overlooked. Not only does sleep in the early years set the stage for mental and physical health, it also creates the foundation for how one sleeps later in life. That's according to the National Sleep Foundation. Now, that organization recommends 14 to 17 hours a night for newborns, 12 to 15 for infants, 11 to 14 for toddlers, 10 to 13 for preschoolers, and 9 to 11 for school-aged children. When it's age appropriate, start by talking to your kids about why sleep is important. It helps their body grow, helps their brains learn, helps their mood stay steady. Don't underestimate the importance of a routine. You can even narrate what you're doing step by step to help them along the way. I'm Dr. Sanjay Gupta.

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Somebody tell them people Mr. Hem is here. Whoa, whoa, whoa, whoa, whoa. 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

0: 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Somebody tell them people Mr. Hem is here.
1: Whoa, whoa, whoa, whoa, whoa, whoa.
0: Mr. Hem is here.
1: Whoa, whoa, whoa, whoa, whoa, whoa.
0: Mr. Hem.
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17: A colleague of mine was telling me the other day about how their Instagram feed is filled with videos, most of them kind of funny, about how grandparents and friends tend to bulldoze new parents out of the way to get to see their baby. As a dad of three daughters, I know how life really does become all about them the moment those kids are born. But I also know parents are still people too who need their own attention beyond being mom or dad. And moms, in particular in those early years, can feel especially invisible in the eyes of other people. So what can you do to stop contributing to what is known as maternal invisibility? Women we spoke to said these two things were the most helpful. When people stopped to ask how they could best support them, number one, or when they took the initiative to handle certain tasks that obviously needed to be done. I'm Dr. Sanjay Gupta, helping you live a better life.
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0: 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It's the voice inside your speaker box, LaTangela Faye, giving you some news you can probably use. Sing along. It's simple as that. Singing drivers are better drivers. I said what I said. Drivers who sing along to the radio are more alert and less tired behind the wheel than those who don't sing along. And that's coming in from Woman's World. Random research, but it's going to come in handy. Just like this soundtrack, so I'm going to give you something to keep humming along to, like that Tyler with Chanel. Got you. I got some Way Too Sexy, Drake, Future, and Young Thug. And I might as well run that Mariah the Scientist with Callie. Is it a crime? Hum along, sis. I got you. With Magic 102.5.
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2: 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It's all going down on Saturday, June 20th, inside the Beaumont Civic Center, featuring New Soul.
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13: Have you ever noticed that you mostly breathe through one nostril at a time? Even when you're not sick, even when your allergies aren't bothering you. The body actually switches the dominant nostril as frequently as every 2 hours while we're awake. That's according to Adam Taylor, an anatomy professor at Lancaster University in the UK. This alternating cycle is automatic. It's regulated subconsciously by the hypothalamus in the brain, he said. Your body does this to give each nostril a chance to rest and repair so they don't get too dried out, which could make it easier for pathogens and inflammation to cause damage. Now, Taylor also said, studies suggest the left nostril may be more dominant, and when the right nostril is dominant, the body is in a more alert or even stressed state. Who knew? Pretty fascinating stuff. I'm Dr. Sanjay Gupta, helping you live a better life.
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0: 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And once they're gone, they're gone. I don't want you seeing tan. You ain't look out for me. Tan, you ain't telling me. Yes, I did. I'm doing it right now. And I need you to get registered, especially if you want these tickets, because they won't last long. 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
4: Colleague of mine was telling me the other day about how their Instagram feed is filled with videos, most of them kind of funny, about how grandparents and friends tend to bulldoze new parents out of the way to get to see their baby. As a dad of three daughters, I know how life really does become all about them the moment those kids are born. But I also know parents are still people, too, who need their own attention beyond being mom or dad. And moms, in particular in those early years, can feel especially invisible in the eyes of other people. So what can you do to stop contributing to what is known as maternal invisibility? Women we spoke to said these two things were the most helpful. When people stopped to ask how they could best support them, number one, or when they took the initiative to handle certain tasks that obviously needed to be done. I'm Dr. Sanjay Gupta, helping you live a better life.
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0: 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Jeremiah, Bryson Tiller, and Chris Brown with that Wait On It. Maybe you've been waiting on it. Your chance to win tickets to see the R&B tour with Usher Raymond and Chris Brown. That's where to get the R&B for that R&B tour. Okay. Friday, October 9th, NRG Stadium. Live Nation got this one all the way together, and I really want to hook you up with these tickets. This weekend, I might have to slide in your DMs, might give them away through the app. So make sure you have that app downloaded. 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It's good for your droids. It's good for your iPhones. It's great for keeping us connected. I even have more of your faves coming up from Mike Clark Jr. Sounding like a band marching through this thing. Ludacris would pull over and more. 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
2: Yes, it is.
1: 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This is big homie Eric Chief from Magic 102.5. How you doing?
2: I'm doing good, man. Driving these trucks.
1: Well, we ain't going to keep you long. Obviously, you've been listening. You definitely be listening for your chance to pick up tickets to go check out the R&B tour with Chris Brown and Usher, right? You've been entering?
2: I have.
1: Janique.
2: Yes, I have.
1: You won, bro.
2: Come on, man. I don't win nothing. Come on.
3: Oh, my God.
2: That's what I'm talking about.
1: Yes, sir. Another listener just scored the experience of a lifetime. We're talking Usher Raymond. We're talking Chris Brown. Two icons. One legendary link up. You got two tickets to go check out Usher and Chris Brown. You got round trip airfare to the destination of your choice. We'll let you make that decision later. You got two night hotel stay. You got the whole VIP package, man. It's valued at $3,000. 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
10: 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Not only does sleep in the early years set the stage for mental and physical health, it also creates the foundation for how one sleeps later in life. 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I'm Dr. Sanjay Gupta, helping you live a better life.
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It's the voice inside your speaker box, LaTangela Faye. And you know, this weekend, I want you to take some time to enjoy yourself. We got a lot of the Juneteenth freedom celebrations coming to the city and surrounding areas. And you already know it's going to be double time the action, because we got the big homie Eric T pulling up on the scene. And when he's there, you know, he's coming locked and loaded with all of the prizes. I was going through the prize list and I was like, hold on, he still got some of these $50 gift cards to Fiery Crab, got some tickets to see Usher and Chris Brown. He got these tickets for Boss Man D-Lo and Young Miami, 10 Years of Black Tour, A$AP Rocky and his alter egos, and the list goes on and on and on. So look, whenever we're out and about, make sure you ask what's up so we can get you registered and get these tickets to you. I do have more of your requests coming. I see I got Lil Wayne and Static Major, Brent Faiyaz, and Lotto with that Brokey on Magic 102.5.